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3: Partly cloudy with a chance of showers and a risk of thunderstorms this evening. Fog patches developing overnight, low of 17. Tomorrow, the clouds, chance of rain, and risk of thunderstorms continues. Fog patches clearing, high of 26, Humidex at 35. At night, temperatures hit a low of 19. Saturday also brings gray skies and a chance of showers, high of 26, low of 16.
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3: Partly cloudy with a chance of showers and a risk of thunderstorms this evening. Fog patches developing overnight, low of 17. Tomorrow, the clouds, chance of rain, and risk of thunderstorms continues. Fog patches clearing, high of 26, Humidex at 35. At night, temperatures hit a low of 19. Saturday also brings gray skies and a chance of showers, high of 26, low of 16.
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2: Partly cloudy with a chance of showers and a risk of thunderstorms this evening. Fog patches developing overnight, low of 17. Tomorrow, the clouds, chance of rain, and risk of thunderstorms continues. Fog patches clearing, high of 26, Humidex at 35. At night, temperatures hit a low of 19. Saturday also brings gray skies and a chance of showers, high of 26. Low of 16.
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3: Partly cloudy with a chance of showers and a risk of thunderstorms this evening. Fog patches developing overnight, low of 17. Tomorrow, the clouds, chance of rain, and risk of thunderstorms continues. Fog patches clearing, high of 26, Humidex at 35. At night, temperatures hit a low of 19. Saturday also brings gray skies and a chance of showers, high of 26, low of 16.
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She said, "Oh, by the way, son, old man Wrigley's died." 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She said, "Oh, by the way, son,

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1: 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I'm Ryan Drury. Bruce County will join the push to convince the province to restructure its new proposed regional conservation authority system. The Maitland Valley Conservation Authority provided a delegation to council Thursday morning outlining the many issues it had with the proposed Lake Huron Regional Conservation Authority, which will combine it with the Isabel Bayfield, Saugeen, Grey Sauble, Nottawasaga, and Lake Simcoe Region Conservation Authorities. Ed McGugan, chair of the MVCA, said that just this week they learned how small the local voice would be on the new board. Bruce County will have one representative on the 22-member board. Huron County will have one. Lake Simcoe region will have 11 or 12. McGugan said, with the power consolidated to the east, the Ontario government should cut the proposed region in half so there's actually an authority just for those along Lake Huron. He said the local knowledge cannot be replaced. Bruce County will send comments to the province advocating for Lake Huron to have its own regional authority, and there will be a delegation discussing the matter at the upcoming AMO conference. Stratford police charged a man and impounded his BMW after he was found doing more than double the speed limit. On Friday, July 31st, officers were traveling eastbound on Perth Line 26 with their sirens on. According to police, the BMW failed to slow down and pull over for an emergency vehicle. When officers tried to stop the vehicle, it sped off, allegedly reaching speeds over 200 kilometers an hour. Stratford police didn't pursue the vehicle in the interest of public safety, but later identified the driver. The 23-year-old from Brampton turned himself into police that evening. The man is now facing charges for stunt driving and failing to stop for police. His vehicle was impounded for 14 days and driver's license suspended for a month. From the Canadian press, Statistics Canada is set to release its latest labor force survey for the month of July this morning. A Reuters poll of economists predicts Canada added 15,000 jobs in the month after gaining 18,200 in June. They expect the unemployment rate to remain the same at 6.5%. Economists have said the labor market appears to be stabilizing after the first quarter of the year brought a mild contraction and employers shed jobs. The economy likely fared a lot better in the second quarter, with StatCan estimating real GDP grew 3.4% on an annualized basis over the three-month period. However, U.S. President Donald Trump's latest tariffs of 50% on a wide range of Canadian imports are casting fresh uncertainty over employers. For more on these and other stories, visit cknxnewstoday.ca.
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1: In sports, Pecro Armstrong scored on a throwing error in the 11th inning after Alex Bregman hit a two-strike, two-out homer in the ninth, and the Cubs rallied for a 3-2 win over the Toronto Blue Jays on Thursday in a makeup game. Crow Armstrong singled leading off the 11th against Brendan Little, but automatic runner Carson Kelly was thrown out at the plate. The MVP candidate then tried to steal third, and Blue Jays catcher Brandon Valenzuela overthrew third baseman Josh Smith, allowing Crow Armstrong to dash home. He took off his helmet before touching the plate and then tossed it into the protective netting before he was mobbed by his teammates, which include former Jays pitcher Kevin Gausman. With her regular doubles partner nursing an injury and current partner primarily focused on singles, Canada's Gabriela Dabrowski kept her expectations in check at the National Bank Open. The double star from Ottawa nearly pulled out a win with Russia's Ekaterina Alexandrova on Thursday, but the American duo of Coco Gauff and Katie McNally saved a match ball before closing out a 3-6, 6-3, 11-9 victory to put Dabrowski out.
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1: Weather for today, cloudy with a chance of showers, maybe even thunderstorms, a high hitting 26. Tonight, lingering showers and storms, a low of 19. Tomorrow, a chance of more showers and thunderstorms, a high of 27. On Sunday, sunshine, a high hitting 26. Right now, it's 16 degrees at CKNX. I'm Ryan Drury.
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0: 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Well, a mixed bag weather-wise this weekend. Cloudy today and tomorrow. Lots of sunshine on Sunday. Also, the possibilities of showers and maybe a thunderstorm both today and possibly tonight, but a bigger chance tomorrow. Sunday expected to be rain-free during the day. We'll have a full look at weather with our next update from the CKNX newsroom.
1: Good morning. I'm Ryan Drury. Here's some of our top stories. Residents in Kincardine who have not replaced their water meters are now being billed at four times the regular rate. Over 300 people in the U.S. are sick with salmonella linked to jalapeno peppers, and Health Canada says they're not currently investigating any cases here. And Canada won't pay an entry fee as an observer in a next-generation jet fighter program. Those stories and more coming up.
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1: Good morning with an update for CKNX News Today.ca. I'm Ryan Drury. Property owners in Kincardine who have not replaced their water meters are now being billed at four times the regular water rate. Our own Adam Bell has the details.
2: The municipality says the compliance deadline has passed and the higher charge will remain in place until a new meter is installed. Two final appointment periods have been scheduled for early September and mid-October. The municipality says the installation takes about 40 minutes and someone aged 18 or older must be present.
1: The municipality has not said how many properties are currently being charged the increased rate. From CBC News, more than 300 people across 27 U.S. states have fallen ill with salmonella infections in an outbreak that health officials say is linked to jalapeno peppers from Mexico. The U.S. Food and Drug Administration said on Wednesday that at least 345 people had gotten sick across the United States so far. There have been 36 hospitalizations linked to the outbreak and no recorded deaths. This is the second major outbreak of food-related illnesses in the U.S. since July, as thousands of people across the country have been infected with a diarrhea-causing parasite linked to fruits and vegetables, including primarily lettuce. The Public Health Agency of Canada is, quote, not currently investigating any salmonella illnesses associated with the outbreak linked to jalapenos in the U.S., a spokesperson for Health Canada told CBC in an email yesterday. From the Canadian press, Ottawa's decision to kick the tires on a new multinational fighter jet program does not come with any sort of price tag, National Defense has confirmed. Canada recently became the first country to gain observer status with the Global Combat Air Program, a sixth-generation fighter jet under joint development by Italy, Japan, and the UK. While the department said observer status comes with no strings attached, there would be, quote, resource implications should Canada decide eventually to join the next generation jet development program as a full member. However, the cost to join remains unclear and would depend on future discussions with the governments taking part in the consortium developing the jet. That's not unusual. Ottawa committed in the early 2000s to paying hundreds of millions of dollars to join the program developing the F-35 stealth fighter. Saugeen Shores police are thanking the public for its help locating a 35-year-old man reported missing yesterday. According to police, Sam W. had last been spoken to on Wednesday. Police confirmed late last night that Sam had been located safely. For more on these and other stories, visit cknxnewstoday.ca.
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1: In sports, Chad Kelly and the Toronto Argonauts delivered quite a homecoming yesterday. Brady Lidster's 11-yard field goal with 11 seconds remaining capped a wild fourth quarter as Toronto earned a 33-30 win over the Calgary Stampeders in the Argos' first game this season at BMO Field. Lidster's boot came after Toronto's defense stopped Dedrick Mills on a 3rd-and-1, giving the offense possession at its 54-yard line with a minute 32 remaining. From there, Kelly, who threw 4 interceptions in the contest, drove the Argos to the Calgary 4-yard line, setting up Lidster's game-winning kick. On the golf course, Virginia grad Ben James needs to win this week to get into the golf postseason for the FedEx Cup. He made eagle on both par fives yesterday, and only a soft finish with a pair of bogeys kept from sharing the lead with Bo Hostler in the Wyndham Championship. The final tournament of the regular season determines the top 70 in the FedEx Cup and who advances to that postseason. Taylor Pendrith of Richmond Hill, Ontario, was the low Canadian after completing his first round, shooting a 4-under 66 to sit tied for 23rd.
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1: Weather for today, cloudy with a chance of showers, maybe even thunderstorms, a high hitting 26. Tonight, lingering showers and storms, a low of 19. Tomorrow, a chance of more showers and thunderstorms, a high of 27. On Sunday, sunshine, a high hitting 26. Right now, it's 16 degrees at CKNX. I'm Ryan Drury.
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0: 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Well, a mixed bag weather-wise this weekend. Cloudy today and tomorrow. Lots of sunshine on Sunday. Also, the possibilities of showers and maybe a thunderstorm both today and possibly tonight, but a bigger chance tomorrow. Sunday expected to be rain-free during the day. We'll have a full look at weather with our next update from the CKNX newsroom.
1: Good morning, I'm Ryan Drury. Here's some of the top stories we're keeping an eye on. Sogging Shores has tapped local artists to transform 8 local traffic boxes into art installations. Ontario's top court declined on Wednesday to reopen its ruling in a landmark challenge of the provincial government's climate plan, and a grizzly bear attack in BC has left a 72-year-old woman with serious injuries. Those stories and more coming up.
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4: Yes, Saturday, September the 26th. We've got a 1 p.m. shotgun happening at the Listowel Golf and Country Club. We have a two-person mixed scramble. What everybody competes for is for the net lowest team score. You win red jackets for the men, pink jackets for the women, and as of this year, we now have silver jackets for golfers aged 50+.
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4: That's correct. What we have going in there is we're going to do barbecue, awards, closing ceremonies, and then the weekend never ends is going to be playing a pub night, which everyone's welcome to come to just to celebrate the event.
3: And for more information, where can people go?
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3: Don't miss out on the Listowel Kinsmen Charity Golf Classic, September 26th at the Listowel Golf Club.
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1: 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CA. I'm Ryan Drury. Sogging Shores has tapped local artists to transform 8 local traffic boxes into art pieces. Traffic control boxes are utility cabinets that house the equipment used to operate traffic signals at intersections. While they play an essential role in managing traffic flow and pedestrian safety, they also provide a unique canvas for public art that can enhance community spaces and reflect local identity. A statement from the town of Sogging Shores stated. The traffic control box murals can be found at intersections along Highway 21, with 5 in downtown Port Elgin along Godrich Street and 3 in downtown Southampton along Albert Street. The artists included in this project are Sloan Hall, a rising artist based in Toronto with deep roots in Southampton. Jeanette Ladd is an Anishinaabe Kwe artist from Sogging First Nation within the Sogging Ojibwe Territory. Finally, Rowan Stephenson is an illustrator and graphic designer who primarily works with traditional media and was born and raised in Sogging Shores. From the Canadian Press, Ontario's top court declined on Wednesday to reopen its ruling in a landmark challenge of the provincial government's climate plan, confirming the youth-led case should be sent back to a lower court. The young activists had asked the Court of Appeal for Ontario to reopen the appeal, arguing Premier Doug Ford's government gutted a 2018 climate law last year in a bid to avoid accountability on whether its weakened emissions target violated the Charter of Rights and Freedoms. Wednesday's ruling rejected the request, but leaves open the possibility that the case could continue despite the partial repeal of the law, leaving it with the Superior Court to decide. Almost 7 years after it was launched, the charter challenge remains unresolved. After Wednesday's ruling, lawyers for the group said they would work to get the case heard in the lower court again as soon as possible. In a statement in response to Wednesday's ruling, the Premier's office said the government, quote, would not let activists ideologically opposed to progress hold our economy back. A 72-year-old woman attacked by a grizzly bear in a remote area of British Columbia's interior has severe injuries, including a broken neck, according to a report from the Canadian Press. The Conservation Officer Service says it happened Sunday outside of Gold Bridge, about 50 kilometers northwest of Lillooet. The service says they believe it was a defensive attack by a female grizzly that had at least one cub with her. David McKenzie, president of Pemberton Search and Rescue, said the woman's neck was broken and she has serious cuts to her face and arms. For more on these and other stories, visit cknxnewstoday.ca.
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1: In sports, Pecro Armstrong scored on a throwing error in the 11th inning after Alex Bregman hit a two-strike, two-out homer in the 9th, and the Cubs rallied for a 3-2 win over the Toronto Blue Jays on Thursday in a makeup game. Crow Armstrong singled leading off the 11th against Brendan Little, but automatic runner Carson Kelly was thrown out at the plate. The MVP candidate then tried to steal third, and Blue Jays catcher Brandon Valenzuela overthrew third baseman Josh Smith, allowing Crow Armstrong to dash home. He took off his helmet before touching the plate and then tossed it into the protective netting before he was mobbed by his teammates, which include former Jays pitcher Kevin Gausman. With her regular doubles partner nursing an injury and current partner primarily focused on singles, Canada's Gabriela Dabrowski kept her expectations in check at the National Bank Open. The double star from Ottawa nearly pulled out a win with Russia's Ekaterina Alexandrova on Thursday, but the American duo of Coco Gauff and Katie McNally saved a match ball before closing out a 3-6, 6-3, 11-9 victory to put Dabrowski out.
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1: Weather for today, cloudy with a chance of showers, maybe even thunderstorms, a high hitting 26. Tonight, lingering showers and storms, a low of 19. Tomorrow, a chance of more showers and thunderstorms, a high of 27. On Sunday, sunshine, a high hitting 26. It's 17 degrees at CKNX. I'm Ryan Drury.
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0: 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Well, a mixed bag weather-wise this weekend. Cloudy today and tomorrow. Lots of sunshine on Sunday. Also, the possibilities of showers and maybe a thunderstorm both today and possibly tonight, but a bigger chance tomorrow. Sunday expected to be rain-free during the day. We'll have a full look at weather with our next update from the CKNX newsroom.
1: Good morning. I'm Ryan Drury. Here's some of our top stories today. The Gateway Center of Excellence in Rural Health is calling on more communities to take its Aging in Place survey. The Interim Indigenous Languages Commissioner says she's participating in a probe of the office, and Stats Canada is set to release job numbers for July this morning. Those stories and more coming up.
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0: All right, let's take a look at some of our entertainment news for today. Super Troopers 3 is among the new movies at theaters this weekend. A new trailer shows Robert Pattinson as Chris Hansen in a movie about how the reality crime show To Catch a Predator was created. Not only is Jim Carrey returning to play The Grinch once again in the sequel to the Christmas classic, but now he's been cast to play George Jetson in a live-action version of the classic animated series. Adam Sandler has officially reunited the gang, including Kevin James, Chris Rock, Salma Hayek, Maya Rudolph, Rob Schneider, and David Spade for Grown Ups 3. Season 3 of Billy Bob Thornton's Landman has been delayed, could take up to a year before it finally returns. Randy Travis may have mobility issues, but he still took some time to help brighten a difficult day for a lifelong fan battling cancer in a Chicago hospital. Her family first surprised her with a signed Travis poster, which she thought was pretty cool, but then Randy himself was wheeled into her room with his wife right behind. The fan, as you can imagine, immediately becoming emotional, telling him that she's loved his music for years and thanking him for visiting. Are there certain songs that are like instant earworms for you? No matter how many times you've heard it, no matter how old the song is, as soon as you hear it, it's like stuck in your head for the rest of the day and it drives you crazy. Even if you kind of like the song, it's a pain when it gets stuck in your head. Gary LaVox has a song that does that for him. The Rascal Flatts lead singer says it's Choosing Texas.
2: I might have to put Ella in a chokehold, because if I hear that freaking song, it's just that melody. I mean, when it starts, I'm done for the day. And I just automatically, 1,000% the rest of the day, hum it all freaking day long.
0: What is that song for you? No matter how old it is, no matter how many times you've heard it, if you just happen to catch it being played on the radio or somewhere else, it's suddenly stuck in your head for the rest of the day. Let me know on the CKNX studio line, powered by Rico Foods, at 1-800-668-2569. 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

screaming in the morning that she brings me water. And I dream in the evening that she brings me wine.

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1: 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I'm Ryan Drury. The Gateway Center of Excellence in Rural Health is calling on more communities to take its Aging in Place survey. This survey is for those aged 55 and older to learn more about the strengths, needs, and barriers to healthy aging in our communities. Many responses have already come in across the area, but now Gateway wants to hear from more residents located specifically in North Huron, Morris, Turnberry, and Howick. The survey asks a number of different things in terms of local support for seniors that allow them to get older more comfortably at home. Questions like what works well, what could be better, what support would help you stay in your home and community as you get older. Feedback will help Gateway Center better understand what matters most to local residents and guide future programs and resources that encourage healthy, independent living for as long as possible, the Gateway Center shared in a statement. You can take a few minutes to share your experience through the voluntary and confidential survey, which can be found on our website through a link. For more information, contact Gateway Center of Excellence in Rural Health at info@gatewayruralhealth.ca or 519-612-1053. From the Canadian Press, the Interim Commissioner of Indigenous Languages says she knows her office has work to do on rebuilding trust with Indigenous communities, and she's participating fully in a government-ordered audit. Candace St. Aubin, a former Senior Assistant Deputy Minister of Strategic Policy with Indigenous Services Canada, was appointed Interim Commissioner for a term of up to 90 days or until a permanent commissioner is selected. The Canadian Press reported earlier this year that half a dozen sources, including former employees, said the Office of the Commissioner of Indigenous Languages was failing to move the needle on strengthening Indigenous languages and supporting research. They said the office had focused instead on extensive travel and hosting one big conference that cost $10 million. They also said the office was afflicted by a toxic work environment, bullying, and uncompleted projects, and that staff had been quitting in frustration. The terms of former Commissioner Ronald Ignace said the office's directors expired in July. A permanent commissioner has not yet been appointed, and Canadian Heritage has not said when that will happen. Stats Canada is set to release its latest labor force survey for the month of July today. A Reuters poll of economists predicted Canada added 15,000 jobs in the month, and they expect the unemployment rate to remain the same at 6.5%. Economists have said the labor market appears to be stabilizing after the first quarter of the year brought a mild contraction and employers shed jobs. For more on these and other stories, visit cknxnewstoday.ca.
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1: In sports, Chad Kelly and the Toronto Argonauts delivered quite a homecoming yesterday. Brady Lidster's 11-yard field goal with 11 seconds remaining capped a wild fourth quarter as Toronto earned a 33-30 win over the Calgary Stampeders in the Argos' first game this season at BMO Field. Lidster's boot came after Toronto's defense stopped Dedrick Mills on a third and one, giving the offense possession at its 54-yard line with a minute 32 remaining. From there, Kelly, who threw four interceptions in the contest, drove the Argos to the Calgary 4-yard line, setting up Lidster's game-winning kick. On the golf course, Virginia grad Ben James needs to win this week to get into the golf postseason for the FedEx Cup. He made eagle on both par fives yesterday, and only a soft finish with a pair of bogeys kept from sharing the lead with Bo Hostler in the Wyndham Championship. The final tournament of the regular season determines the top 70 in the FedEx Cup and who advances to that postseason. Taylor Pendrith of Richmond Hill, Ontario, was the low Canadian after completing his first round, shooting a 4-under-66 to sit tied for 23rd.
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1: Weather for today, cloudy with a chance of showers, maybe even thunderstorms, a high hitting 26. Tonight, lingering showers and storms, a low of 19. Tomorrow, a chance of more showers and thunderstorms, a high of 27. On Sunday, sunshine, a high hitting 26. It's 17 degrees at CKNX. I'm Ryan Drury.
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0: 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Well, a mixed bag weather-wise this weekend. Cloudy today and tomorrow. Lots of sunshine on Sunday. Also, the possibilities of showers and maybe a thunderstorm both today and possibly tonight, but a bigger chance tomorrow. Sunday expected to be rain-free during the day. We'll have a full look at weather with our next update from the CKNX newsroom.
1: Good morning. I'm Ryan Drury. Here's some of our top stories. Kincardine residents who have not replaced their water meters are now being billed at four times the regular rate. Bruce County is pushing to convince the province to restructure its new proposed regional conservation authority system, and Canada is paying no entry fee as an observer in next generation jet fighter program research. Those stories and more coming up.
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0: and says, "Well, I got some news for you. You've been traded to the business down the street." That's right, traded. Like a baseball player. What a crazy survey. But yeah, people were asked, would you have a positive reaction if you walked into work and found out that you were traded to another business? Same pay, but different location. Now, for some people, that would be a major inconvenience. For others that maybe like what they do for a living, but don't necessarily like where they work, they might actually have a positive reaction. In the survey, 23% of people said they would absolutely have a positive reaction to being traded. So about one out of every four. Another 6% said they would absolutely love it. And then on the other side, 17% said they'd probably have a negative reaction, with 29% saying they would be very upset if it happened to them. So what's that? About a little over one out of three. And that leaves the final one out of three who say they're just not sure because the question is so mind-boggling, you can't just answer it right away. You got to really think about that. Huh? Should we be able to be traded like professional athletes in our line of work? Younger adults like the idea more than older adults, according to the survey, probably because they are less rooted in that exact place where they're working right now. The poll also asked people if trading would benefit employees or employers more, with just 3% of people believing it would benefit workers more than it would employers. Anyway, how do you feel about it? If there was, at the very least, an allowance that you could refuse the trade, let me know. Would love to hear from you on the CKNX studio line, powered by Rico Foods, at 1-800-668-2569. 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

So I read a survey that cracked me up, and I wanted to share it with you because it is something that I'm sure that a lot of us, if we've been working at the same place for a long time, have thought about just for fun. Not in seriousness, but just because of the nature of it. Imagine that you walked into work one day and your boss takes you into the office.

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1: 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I'm Ryan Drury. Property owners in Kincardine who have not replaced their water meters are now being billed at four times the regular water rate. Our own Adam Bell has more.
2: The municipality says the compliance deadline has passed and the higher charge will remain in place until a new meter is installed. Two final appointment periods have been scheduled for early September and mid-October. The municipality says the installation takes about 40 minutes and someone aged 18 or older must be present.
1: The municipality has not said how many properties are currently being charged the increased rate. Bruce County will join the push to convince the province to restructure its new proposed regional conservation authority system. The Maitland Valley Conservation Authority provided a delegation to council yesterday outlining the many issues it had with the proposed Lake Huron Regional Conservation Authority, which will combine it with the Isabel Bayfield, Saugeen, Grey Sauble, Nottawasaga, and Lake Simcoe Region Conservation Authorities. Ed McGugan, chair of the MVCA, said that this week they learned how small the local voice would be on the new board. According to him, Bruce County will have just one representative on the 22-member board. Huron County will only have one. The Lake Simcoe region, in comparison, will have 11 or 12. McGugan said, with the power consolidated to the east, the Ontario government should cut the proposed region in half so there's actually an authority just for those along Lake Huron. He said the local knowledge cannot be replaced. Here on Kinloss, Mayor Don Murray noted that the province has already changed the proposal from 7 to 9 regional conservation authorities, so a move to 10 should be on the table. Bruce County will send comments to the province advocating for Lake Huron to have its own regional authority, and Murray said he'll be part of a delegation discussing the matter at the upcoming AMO conference. From the Canadian Press, Ottawa's decision to kick the tires on a new multinational fighter jet program does not come with any sort of price tag, National Defense has confirmed. Canada recently became the first country to gain observer status with the Global Combat Air Program, a sixth-generation fighter jet under joint development by Italy, Japan, and the United Kingdom. While the department said observer status comes with no strings attached, there would be, quote, resource implications should Canada decide eventually to join the next generation jet development program as a full member. Don't forget to vote in our daily news poll, the CKNX News Today question of the day, powered by Walkerton Toyota. 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
1: In sports, Pecro Armstrong scored on a throwing error in the 11th inning after Alex Bregman hit a two-strike, two-out homer in the ninth, and the Cubs rallied for a 3-2 win over the Toronto Blue Jays on Thursday in a makeup game. Crow Armstrong singled leading off the 11th against Brendan Little, but automatic runner Carson Kelly was thrown out at the plate. The MVP candidate then tried to steal third, and Blue Jays catcher Brandon Valenzuela overthrew third baseman Josh Smith, allowing Crow Armstrong to dash home. He took off his helmet before touching the plate and then tossed it into the protective netting before he was mobbed by his teammates, which include former Jays pitcher Kevin Gausman. With her regular doubles partner nursing an injury and current partner primarily focused on singles, Canada's Gabriela Dabrowski kept her expectations in check at the National Bank Open. The double star from Ottawa nearly pulled out a win with Russia's Ekaterina Alexandrova on Thursday, but the American duo of Coco Gauff and Katie McNally saved a match ball before closing out a 3-6, 6-3, 11-9 victory to put Dabrowski out.
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1: Weather for today, cloudy with a chance of showers, maybe even thunderstorms, a high hitting 26. Tonight, lingering showers and storms, a low of 19. Tomorrow, a chance of more showers and thunderstorms, a high of 27. On Sunday, sunshine, a high hitting 26. Right now, it's 19 degrees at CKNX. I'm Ryan Drury.
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2: I'm Adam Bell, and this is the Farm News. Demand for agricultural spray drones is rising after Health Canada approved the technology for applying pesticides. Drone dealers say orders have surged, with farmers looking for alternatives when wet fields make conventional sprayers difficult to use. Supporters say drones can reduce crop damage and lower equipment costs, although some farmers question whether they can cover large acreages efficiently. Canadian imports of large drones increased from about $3.5 million in 2023 to nearly $20 million last year. Nutrien missed second quarter profit estimates as lower fertilizer sales volumes offset higher prices. The Saskatoon-based company says nitrogen sales fell more than 25%, while potash volumes declined slightly. Nutrien expects global nitrogen supplies to remain tight through the rest of this year because of trade disruptions, production outages, and higher energy costs. And the Ontario Processing Vegetable Growers has named Mark McPhail as its new general manager. McPhail brings more than three decades of agri-food experience, including senior roles with McCain Foods and Cavendish Farms. He will oversee operations and advocacy for roughly 350 Ontario growers producing vegetables for canning, freezing, and pickling. McPhail replaces retiring GM Keith Robbins. That's all for the farm news. For more agri-video news information, visit mynewstoday.ca.
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1: 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I'm Ryan Drury. Stratford police charged a man and impounded his BMW after he was found doing more than double the speed limit. On Friday, July 31st, officers were traveling eastbound on Perth Line 26 with their sirens on. According to police, the BMW failed to slow down and pull over for an emergency vehicle. When officers tried to stop the vehicle, it sped off, allegedly reaching speeds over 200 kilometers an hour. Stratford police didn't pursue the vehicle in the interest of public safety, but later identified the driver. The 23-year-old from Brampton turned himself into police that evening. The man is now facing charges for stunt driving and failing to stop for police. His vehicle has been impounded for 14 days, and his driver's license was suspended for a month. Saugeen Shores has tapped local artists to transform 8 local traffic boxes into art pieces. Traffic control boxes are utility cabinets that house the equipment used to operate traffic signals at intersections. While they play an essential role in managing traffic flow and pedestrian safety, they also provide a unique canvas for public art that can enhance community spaces and reflect local identity, a statement from the town of Saugeen Shores stated. The traffic control box murals can be found at intersections along Highway 21, with 5 in downtown Port Elgin along Godrich Street and 3 in downtown Southampton along Albert Street. The artists included in this project are Sloan Hall, a rising artist based in Toronto with deep roots in Southampton. Jeanette Ladd is an Anishinaabe Kwe artist from Saugeen First Nation within the Saugeen Ojibwe territory. Finally, Rowan Stevenson is an illustrator and graphic designer. He was born and raised in Saugeen Shores. According to the Canadian press, a New Mexico court has ordered Instagram and Facebook parent company Meta to pay $567 million to address harms to young people from its platforms in the second phase of a landmark trial. Judge Brian Beedscheid said in a ruling late yesterday that the bulk of the money, $420 million, will be used for treatment services for young people. The rest will go toward awareness and prevention, screening services, and other costs over the next 5 years. The new penalty is in addition to the $375 million in civil penalties that jurors ordered against Meta in March after determining the company knowingly harmed children's mental health and concealed what it knew about child sexual exploitation on its platforms. In the second phase, prosecutors asked the judge to impose fundamental changes at Meta aimed at reining in addictive features, improving age verification, and preventing child sexual exploitation through default privacy settings and closer oversight. For more on these and other stories, visit cknxnewstoday.ca.
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1: In sports, Chad Kelly and the Toronto Argonauts delivered quite a homecoming yesterday. Brady Lidster's 11-yard field goal with 11 seconds remaining capped a wild fourth quarter as Toronto earned a 33-30 win over the Calgary Stampeders in the Argos' first game this season at BMO Field. Lidster's boot came after Toronto's defense stopped Dedrick Mills on a 3rd-and-1, giving the offense possession at its 54-yard line with a minute 32 remaining. From there, Kelly, who threw 4 interceptions in the contest, drove the Argos to the Calgary 4-yard line, setting up Lidster's game-winning kick. On the golf course, Virginia grad Ben James needs to win this week to get into the golf postseason for the FedEx Cup. He made eagle on both par fives yesterday, and only a soft finish with a pair of bogeys kept from sharing the lead with Bo Hostler in the Wyndham Championship. The final tournament of the regular season determines the top 70 in the FedEx Cup and who advances to that postseason. Taylor Pendrith of Richmond Hill, Ontario, was the low Canadian after completing his first round, shooting a 4-under 66 to sit tied for 23rd. Weather for today, cloudy with a chance of showers, maybe even thunderstorms, a high hitting 26. Tonight, lingering showers and storms, a low of 19. Tomorrow, a chance of more showers and thunderstorms, a high of 27. On Sunday, sunshine, a high hitting 26. Right now, it's 19 degrees at CKNX. I'm Ryan Drury.
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0: 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Well, a mixed bag weather-wise this weekend. Cloudy today and tomorrow. Lots of sunshine on Sunday. Also, the possibilities of showers and maybe a thunderstorm both today and possibly tonight, but a bigger chance tomorrow. Sunday expected to be rain-free during the day. We'll have a full look at weather with our next update from the CKNX newsroom.
1: Good morning. I'm Ryan Drury. Here's some of our top stories. The Gateway Center of Excellence in Rural Health is calling on more communities to take its aging-in-place survey. From the National Post, a new Abacus data survey of Canadians across the country shows broad support for keeping American alcohol off the shelves. And the United Kingdom will not intervene in Paramount taking over Warner Brothers Discovery. Those stories and more coming up.
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1: 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I'm Ryan Drury. The Gateway Center of Excellence in Rural Health is calling on more communities to take its Aging in Place survey. This survey is for those aged 55 and older to learn more about the strengths, needs, and barriers to healthy aging in our communities. Many responses have already come in across the area, but now Gateway wants to hear more from residents specifically located in North Huron, Morris Turnberry, and Howick. The survey asks a number of different things in terms of local support for seniors that allow them to get older more comfortably at home. Questions like what works well, what could be better, what support would help you stay in your home and community as you get older. Feedback will help Gateway Center better understand what matters most to local residents and guide future programs and resources that encourage healthy, independent living for as long as possible. You can take a few minutes to share your experience through the voluntary and confidential survey, which can be found on our website through a link. For more information, you can contact the Gateway Center at info@gatewayruralhealth.ca or 519-612-1053. From the National Post, a new Abacus Data survey of Canadians in BC, Manitoba, Ontario, and Atlantic Canada shows broad support for keeping American alcohol off the shelves of their respective provincial liquor store shelves, even if it means provoking further tariff retaliation from the Trump administration. Overall, 69% of survey respondents say their provincial governments should maintain restrictions on American alcohol. Only 19% indicated that they want American products returned to store shelves, while 11% said they're unsure. Support extends across every region included in the poll, with the highest coming from BC at 72%, followed by Ontario and Atlantic Canada at 69%, and Manitoba at 63%. From the Canadian press, British regulators yesterday gave Paramount the green light for its $81 billion takeover of Warner Brothers Discovery, with some new assurances from the company, clearing another hurdle for the mega merger while it still faces challenges elsewhere. The UK's Competition and Markets Authority cleared the pending acquisition, ruling that a Paramount-Warner tie-up does not pose a, quote, substantial lessening of competition in the country. Meanwhile, Britain's Department for Digital, Culture, Media, and Sport said it also wouldn't intervene on the basis of several, quote, legally binding commitments from Paramount related to its footprint in UK broadcasting and on-demand entertainment. Paramount welcomed Thursday's decisions. The company, which was bought by Skydance just over a year ago, called the UK's clearance, quote, an important milestone towards completing its Warner purchase. For more on these and other stories, visit cknxnewstoday.ca.
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1: Weather for today, cloudy with a chance of showers, maybe even thunderstorms, a high hitting 26. Tonight, lingering showers and storms, a low of 19. Tomorrow, a chance of more showers and thunderstorms, a high of 27. On Sunday, sunshine, a high hitting 26. It's 21 degrees at CKNX. I'm Ryan Drury.
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0: Stories to make you smile, stories to warm your heart. It's time for our feel-good stories of the day. Well, today is International Beer Day. Is there a beer outside of North America that you're partial to? Is there a nice dark ale from England that you enjoy, or maybe a German beer import that you are particularly fond of? Let me know. Shoot me a text. There's the owner of a boat company that's in the news. His name is Eddie Smith Jr., and back in the 1960s, he took over a near-bankrupt boating company and grew it into a business that now generates more than $100 million in annual revenue. That's crazy. He's finally decided to walk away from his company, but rather than sell it, he's just going to give it away. He did get some huge offers from other boating companies, but instead, he's transferred control of the company to a trust. And under the new structure, the company can never, ever be sold. All of its profits from here on will help fund charitable causes through a nonprofit social welfare organization. There's a kitten that's being held at a shelter that's gone viral because he's got a condition where he has weakened hind legs. He can't use them. So the video that went viral shows him using a homemade wheelchair that's built from rulers, zip ties, and Hot Wheels cars. It's very redneck, it's very MacGyver, but apparently it's effective. The video shows him using it, resting his hind legs on it, and helps him get around. But that video was seen by some engineers who decided, you know what, that's no good. We gotta get him a proper type of wheelchair if he's gonna need one. And so they built one, a custom one, built just for his purposes. And now Gelato's veterinarian says the new wheels should help him build up strength in those back legs, and improve his chances of eventually walking on his own. And finally, a 97-year-old woman in England just broke her own Guinness World Record as the world's oldest female wing walker. That's where you get strapped standing up on the wing of an airplane, sometimes on top of the airplane itself. But her name is Betty, and this is now the sixth time that she's been wing walking since the age of 87. Her latest flight came just a year after she suffered a stroke, but she's not letting that hold her back. She used the wing walk to raise money for the stroke unit at her local hospital. Her previous record-setting wing walk came in 2022 when she was 93.
2: Are you a bit nervous?
3: No.
2: Never nervous. The word can't is not really my vocabulary. I never thought she'd do anything like that.
4: And you are officially amazing!
2: Great. Bit bumpy, but it was great.
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7: Weather for today, cloudy with a chance of showers, maybe even thunderstorms, a high hitting 26. Tonight, lingering showers and storms, a low of 19. Tomorrow, a chance of more showers and thunderstorms, a high of 27. On Sunday, sunshine, a high hitting 26. It's 21 degrees at CKNX. I'm Ryan Drury.

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0: It's a day of school. All right, let's take a look at some of our entertainment news for today. Super Troopers 3 is among the new movies at theaters this weekend. A new trailer shows Robert Pattinson as Chris Hansen in a movie about how the reality crime show To Catch a Predator was created. Not only is Jim Carrey returning to play The Grinch once again in the sequel to the Christmas classic, but now he's been cast to play George Jetson in a live-action version of the classic animated series. Adam Sandler has officially reunited the gang, including Kevin James, Chris Rock, Salma Hayek, Maya Rudolph, Rob Schneider, and David Spade for Grown Ups 3. Season 3 of Billy Bob Thornton's Landman has been delayed, could take up to a year before it finally returns. Randy Travis may have mobility issues, but he still took some time to help brighten a difficult day for a lifelong fan battling cancer in a Chicago hospital. Her family first surprised her with a signed Travis poster, which she thought was pretty cool, but then Randy himself was wheeled into her room with his wife right behind. The fan, as you can imagine, immediately becoming emotional, telling him that she's loved his music for years and thanking him for visiting. Are there certain songs that are like instant earworms for you, no matter how many times you've heard it, no matter how old the song is, as soon as you hear it, it's like stuck in your head for the rest of the day and it drives you crazy. Even if you kind of like the song, it's a pain when it gets stuck in your head. Gary LaVox has a song that does that for him. The Rascal Flatts lead singer says it's Choosing Texas.
2: I might have to put Ella in a chokehold, because if I hear that freaking song, it's just that melody. I mean, when it starts, I'm done for the day. And I just automatically, 1,000% the rest of the day, hum it all freaking day long.
0: What is that song for you? 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Let me know on the CKNX studio line, powered by Rico Foods, at 1-800-668-2569. 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

Turn it up some. All right, boys. This is her favorite song. You know that, right? So if we play it good and loud, she might get up and dance again. Oh, she put her beard down. Here she comes, here she comes. Left, left, left, right, left.

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1: 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Property owners in Kincardine who have not replaced their water meters are now being billed at four times the regular water rate. Our own Adam Bell has the details.
2: The municipality says the compliance deadline has passed and the higher charge will remain in place until a new meter is installed. Two final appointment periods have been scheduled for early September and mid-October. The municipality says the installation takes about 40 minutes and someone aged 18 or older must be present.
1: The municipality has not said how many properties are currently being charged the increased rate. From the Canadian Press, a New Mexico court has ordered Instagram and Facebook parent company Meta to pay $567 million to address harms to young people from its platforms in the second phase of a landmark trial. Judge Brian Beedscheid said in a ruling late yesterday that the bulk of the money, $420 million, will be used for treatment services for young people. The rest will go toward awareness and prevention, screening services, and other costs over 5 years. The new penalty is in addition to the $375 million in civil penalties that jurors ordered against Meta in March after determining the company knowingly harmed children's mental health and concealed what it knew about child sexual exploitation on its platforms. In the second phase, prosecutors asked the judge to impose fundamental changes at Meta aimed at reining in addictive features, improving age verification, and preventing child sexual exploitation through default privacy settings and closer oversight. Weather for today, cloudy with a chance of showers, maybe even thunderstorms, a high hitting 26. Tonight, lingering showers and storms, a low of 19. Tomorrow, a chance of more showers and thunderstorms, a high of 27. On Sunday, sunshine, a high hitting 26. It's 23 degrees at CKNX. I'm Ryan Drury.
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3: Weather for today, cloudy with a chance of showers, maybe even thunderstorms, a high hitting 26. Tonight, lingering showers and storms, a low of 19. Tomorrow, a chance of more showers and thunderstorms, a high of 27. On Sunday, sunshine, a high hitting 26.
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1: 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I'm Ryan Drury. Saugeen Shores has tapped local artists to transform 8 local traffic boxes into art pieces. Traffic control boxes are utility cabinets that house the equipment used to operate traffic signals at intersections. While they play an essential role in managing traffic flow and pedestrian safety, they also provide a unique canvas for public art that can enhance community spaces and reflect local identity, a statement from the town of Saugeen Shores stated. The traffic control box murals can be found at intersections along Highway 21, with 5 in downtown Port Elgin along Godrich Street and 3 in downtown Southampton along Albert Street. The artists included in this project are Sloan Hull, a rising artist based in Toronto with deep roots in Southampton. Jeanette Ladd is an Anishinaabe Kwe artist from Saugeen First Nation within the Saugeen Ojibwe territory. Finally, Rowan Stevenson is an illustrator and graphic designer born and raised in Saugeen Shores. From the Canadian Press, police say a student shot several people at a high school outside Bangkok, killing at least 6 people and wounding several others. The shooting happened at the Debsirin Nonthaburi School in Nonthaburi Province, northwest of the national capital in Thailand. A witness told reporters that students hid inside a classroom while they heard gunshots from another building before police officers knocked on the door and cleared a way for them to leave the building. About an hour after the shooting, police stood outside the school comforting one another, and police and first responders walked around inside the school beginning their investigation. Weather for today: cloudy with a chance of showers, maybe even thunderstorms, a high hitting 26. Tonight, lingering showers and storms, a low of 19. Tomorrow, a chance of more showers and thunderstorms, a high of 27. On Sunday, sunshine, a high hitting 26. Right now it's 24 degrees at CKNX. I'm Ryan Drury.
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3: Weather for today, cloudy with a chance of showers, maybe even thunderstorms, a high hitting 26. Tonight, lingering showers and storms, a low of 19. Tomorrow, a chance of more showers and thunderstorms, a high of 27. On Sunday, sunshine, a high hitting 26.
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1: Good afternoon. It's 24 degrees with an update from CKNXNewsToday.ca. I'm Eric Thompson. The unemployment rate for the region decreased again in July, dropping 0.6 percentage points to 5%. The latest report for the Stratford-Bruce Peninsula Economic Region showed that employment actually went down slightly, but the size of the labor force has decreased even more so. Dana Skirton, CEO for the Four-County Labor Market Planning Board, said there was nothing alarming in the numbers, but the age of the population continues to be a concern.
2: We have been chronically one of the lowest unemployment rates in Ontario for over 10 years. So we continue to monitor the participation rate. I don't like seeing that going down, and we are not the lowest participation rate in Ontario, but we do definitely keep an eye on that.
1: The Planning Board released a report this February examining different factors of the job market that influence whether youth stay in the region or leave. You can find that and the latest job numbers at their website. Blue Water District School Board families who need student transportation must now opt in before their child will be assigned to a school bus. Our Adam Bell has more.
3: The board has adopted the EduLog Parent Portal app for the upcoming school year, replacing the previous practice of automatically assigning eligible students to routes. Communications Officer Jamie Pettit says the portal is designed to improve communication and give parents more info about their child's bus. The app also includes GIS mapping that allows families to see when a bus is approaching their child's stop.
1: The board has launched a new transportation webpage with information about the app, registration instructions, and answers to frequently asked questions. The town of Hanover has begun its well improvement project thanks to provincial funding that was awarded this winter. Through Ontario's Municipal Housing Infrastructure Program, Health and Safety Water Stream, the town has secured $1.75 million to improve two aging municipal wells. Well 1 is located on Airport Road, and Well 2 is nearby on Morrow Lake Road. According to a statement from the town, both are essential components of the community's drinking water system, providing potable water to residents and businesses throughout Hanover. The improvement project aims to extend the life of those assets and ensure their reliability for years to come. Residents are encouraged to visit the project webpage and subscribe to town notifications to receive updates, notices, and upcoming engagement opportunities. And the CKNX News Today question of the day, powered by Walkerton Toyota. Do you feel you can age comfortably in the community you live in? Let us know your thoughts by visiting the poll at our website. For more on these and other stories, go to cknxnewstoday.ca.
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3: Another undisclosed sponsorship involving Kawhi Leonard is under scrutiny. According to reports, Leonard had a multi-million dollar deal with Daktronics, the company that built the scoreboard at the Los Angeles Clippers Arena. The NBA is already investigating whether the Clips circumvented the salary cap through a separate alleged sponsorship arrangement involving Leonard. A proposed trade sending Kawhi back to Toronto remains on hold while that investigation continues. Jose Soriano makes his first start for the Blue Jays tonight as they visit the Philadelphia Phillies. Toronto acquired the right-hander from the Angels at the trade deadline. Soriano is one of baseball's top ground ball pitchers. Jays and Phillies gets underway at 6:40. Hear the game on AM 920 CKNX. Huron County Fastball has the Rippers in Brussels against the Bangers at 7:30. Godrich against Moncton starts at 8. And in Midwest Senior Baseball, the Kincardine Cubs have won 6 straight and can move into sole possession of first place with a road win tonight in Listowel against the Legionnaires at 7:30. For CKNX Sports, I'm Adam Bell.
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1: Mainly cloudy with a chance of showers and a risk of thunderstorms. High of 25, feeling like 34 with the humidity. Tonight, mainly cloudy and the chance of showers continues this evening. Low of 19. Tomorrow is more of the same. Mix of sun and cloud with a chance of showers and a risk of thunderstorms. Winds up to 20 kilometers an hour. High of 27, humidex at 34. At night, cloudy periods with a chance of showers. Low of 16. Right now in Wingham, it's 24 degrees.
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3: I'm Adam Bell, and this is the Farm News. Demand for agricultural spray drones is rising after Health Canada approved the technology for applying pesticides. Drone dealers say orders have surged, with farmers looking for alternatives when wet fields make conventional sprayers difficult to use. Supporters say drones can reduce crop damage and lower equipment costs, although some farmers question whether they can cover large acreages efficiently. Canadian imports of large drones increased from about $3.5 million in 2023 to nearly $20 million last year. Nutrien missed second quarter profit estimates as lower fertilizer sales volumes offset higher prices. The Saskatoon-based company says nitrogen sales fell more than 25%, while potash volumes declined slightly. Nutrien expects global nitrogen supplies to remain tight through the rest of this year because of trade disruptions, production outages, and higher energy cost. And the Ontario Processing Vegetable Growers has named Mark McPhail as its new general manager. McPhail brings more than 3 decades of agri-food experience, including senior roles with McCain Foods and Cavendish Farms. He will oversee operations and advocacy for roughly 350 Ontario growers producing vegetables for canning, freezing, and pickling. McPhail replaces retiring GM Keith Robbins. That's all for the farm news. For more agri-food news information, visit mynewstoday.ca.
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3: 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Corn futures, September up 3 at 442, December up 2 at 464. Soybean futures, November up 1 at 1178, January up 1 at 1193. Wheat futures, September up 10 at 641, December up 9 at 660. Live cattle futures, October down 100 at 223.92, December down 155 at 222.82. Feeder cattle futures, September up 75 at 342.32, October down 22 at 331.72. From Snowbelins, 2026 crop corn up 2 at 6.05, 2027 crop corn up 1 at 6.02, 2026 crop soybeans up 1 at 15.44, 2027 crop soybeans up 1 at 14.96, 2026 soft Reventer wheat up 10 at 7.67, 2027 soft Reventer wheat up 7 at 8.14. From Olex on Thursday, total cattle received 1,321 head. 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Fed bulls, 251 to 311. Replacement cattle, good steers, 400 to 500 pounds, 740 to 850, 500 to 700 pounds, 651 to 752, top of 830, over 700 pounds, 482 to 637, top of 642, good heifers, 400 to 500 pounds, 658 to 830, 500 to 700, 611 to 690, top of 700, and over 700 pounds, 390 to 535, stocker cows and cow-calf pairs, 3,300 to 7,000. 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Ontario Pork reports the U.S. CME price as $96.46 U.S. per hundredweight dress weight. That's down 20 cents from the previous day. 100% formula price, $244.89. That's down $1.16. Quebec's average price on August 6th, $222.74. Opening lean hog futures price in Chicago for August, $98.30. That's down 71 cents from the previous day's close. That is the Blackburn Ag Media Farm Market Report.
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1: 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Here are the funeral announcements for Friday, August 7th. Janet Hubbard peacefully passed away at the age of 83. The oldest child of Ralph and Doris, sister to Jackie and Don, and Jim and Cheryl, wife of Art, mother of Benny, Cheryl, Bobby and Susan, aunt to Tracy and Dan, grandma to Jordan, Brooklyn, and Emerson, great-grandma of Elijah and Silas. We will sing her praises at the Salvation Army Wingham Corps on Saturday, August 8th at 1 p.m. Visitation will be held 1 hour prior. The theme of this celebration is bling and pink in honor of her inner crow. If you have it, please wear something shiny or pink. High tea to follow immediately after her service. All are welcome. Janet Hubbard, arrangements entrusted to McBurney Funeral Home, Wingham. The funeral announcements can be heard each day at 12:30 p.m. and can be viewed online at cknx.ca.
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1: Good afternoon. It's 25 degrees with an update from CKNXNewsToday.ca. I'm Eric Thompson. The Coastal Conservation Youth Corps returned to Goderich for a fifth year in late July to continue annual education and stewardship work along the shoreline. From July 28th to 30th, 10 high school volunteers from Goderich and the surrounding area helped with things like beach cleanups, restoration work, and invasive species removal. The participants all had opportunities to learn about shoreline ecology, plastic pollution, and coastal processes. Participants removed just under 20 pounds of litter at Black's Point Beach, cleared invasive species at Sunset Park, and made a trip to the old Ausable Channel to do restoration work. The Lake Huron Coastal Center is continuing beach cleanup efforts locally throughout the rest of the summer. That includes cleanups in Kincardine on August 15th and Grand Bend on September 3rd. The Canadian government is preparing to meet some U.S. demands, including ending bans on American alcohol sales, as trade talks heat up ahead of the latest tariff deadline. U.S. President Donald Trump has threatened a new 50% levy on hundreds of Canadian imports by August 19th, citing complaints about provincial booze bans, dairy import quotas, and auto tariffs. According to CBC, industry sources with knowledge of the negotiations said the Canadian side is considering lifting retaliatory tariffs on U.S. autos and making some changes on dairy. In exchange, Canada is pushing for the U.S. to drop the new 50% tariffs, relief from the sectoral tariffs on industries such as steel and aluminum, and a joint announcement that talks on the Canada-United States-Mexico agreement will resume in the fall. The forecast, mainly cloudy with a chance of showers and a risk of thunderstorms. High of 25, humidex at 34. Tonight, mainly cloudy with a chance of rain earlier this evening. Low of 19. Tomorrow, a mix of sun and cloud with a chance of showers and a risk of thunderstorms. High of 27, low of 16. 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
5: Chance of showers and a risk of thunderstorms this afternoon. High of 25, humidex at 34. Tonight, mainly cloudy with a chance of showers early in the evening. Low of 19. Tomorrow is a mix of sun and cloud, a chance of rain and risk of thunderstorms. Winds up to 20 kilometers an hour. High of 27, low of 16. Sunday, the sunshine arrives with a high of 27 and a low of 17.
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1: Good afternoon. It's 26 degrees with an update from CKNXNewsToday.ca. I'm Eric Thompson. The Stratford-Bruce Peninsula Economic Region continues to have one of the lowest unemployment rates in the province, but the local labor board says more digging needs to be done into healthcare job losses. For the June report, the four-county labor market planning board highlighted decreases in the healthcare sector, which once again saw losses in July. CEO Dana Skirton said more specific breakdowns available weeks later showed the specific sectors that were hit.
2: We looked, and it's mainly in the ambulatory and the residential care subsector areas that we saw the biggest losses. We'll continue to watch that. We're hoping it rebounds. You know, healthcare is definitely one of the sectors that we're watching, and we're going to have to dig into why.
1: Overall, the unemployment rate for the region dropped 0.6 percentage points last month to 5%. The municipality of Huron East is reminding residents that next week's council meeting will be held in Brussels. The meeting on Tuesday evening will go at 6 p.m. in the auditorium at the BMG Community Center. The temporary relocation is due to renovation work in the council chambers in Seaforth, where meetings are normally held. The upcoming agenda includes discussions and a final reading of a controversial vacant building bylaw. The municipality said it can't guarantee a live stream will be available, so the public is invited to attend in person. The forecast, Environment Canada has issued a special weather statement for much of the region, saying heavy rainfall of over 50 millimeters is possible into the evening. Today, mainly cloudy with a chance of showers and a risk of thunderstorms, high of 25. Tonight, the chance of showers continues into the evening, low of 19. Tomorrow, a mix of sun and cloud with a chance of rain and risk of thunderstorms, high of 27, low of 16. For more on these and other stories, go to cknxnewstoday.ca.
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0: It's Prescott Brown. We are CKNX Real Country Music. Getting close to the weekend. Happy Friday. It's Mike off to Sam's Place. Buck Owens on CKNX.
1: There's a place down the street we call Sam's Place.

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0: There's Alabama. We're CKNX Real Country Music. Roll on 18-wheeler. Buck Owens off to Sam's Place in there, too. It is Mike, and you could be on your way to a lot of things going on this weekend. Busy times around here. And amongst the things happening, it is the beginning of the Drayton Mapleton Fair in a couple of hours. All begins at 5 o'clock. And that's when the gates will open at the Drayton Agricultural Grounds. The food booths will open up and the local truck and tractor pull will get going at 5:30 this afternoon. And then a ton of things happening tomorrow and into Sunday as well. $20 pass per day for adults, and for a weekend pass, it's $50 for the entire weekend. And a weekend pass for kids 16 and under, just $5. And if you want to find out all the information on the Drayton Mapleton Fair, kicks off at 5 o'clock this afternoon. 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
3: Chance of showers and a risk of thunderstorms this afternoon. High of 25, humidex of 34. Tonight, mainly cloudy with a chance of showers early in the evening. Low of 19. Tomorrow is a mix of sun and cloud, a chance of rain and risk of thunderstorms. Winds up to 20 kilometers an hour. High of 27, low of 16. Sunday, the sunshine arrives with a high of 27 and a low of 17.

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We are CKNX, Real Country Music, 25 Celsius in your Friday afternoon. 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

0: Going higher with Johnny Reed. 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And get that countdown started. We're just 4.5 days until another Half Price Eats Wednesday comes on back on our website at cknx.ca. 9 a.m. next Wednesday morning. It's another round of Half Price Eats Wednesday. 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Next week's Half Price Eats Wednesday. 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

0: 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AM 920 in the iHeartRadio app. Randy Travis and Three Wooden Crosses in there, too. Minutes away from 3 and another update from CKNXNewsToday.ca, where you can read about a lead foot driver in the Stratford area, where police charging a man and impounded his BMW. He was going more than double the speed limit, in excess of 200 kilometers an hour on Friday of last week. More on that story and many other articles. CKNXNewsToday.ca. Weather forecast for the weekend, sports all coming up at 3.
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1: Good afternoon. It's 26 degrees with an update from CKNXNewsToday.ca. I'm Eric Thompson. The town of Hanover has begun its well improvement project thanks to provincial funding that was awarded this winter. Through Ontario's Municipal Housing Infrastructure Program, Health and Safety Water Stream, the town has secured $1.75 million to improve two aging municipal wells. Well 1 is located on Airport Road, and Well 2 is nearby on Morrill Lake Road. According to a statement from the town, both are essential components of the community's drinking water system, providing potable water to residents and businesses throughout Hanover. The improvement project aims to extend the life of those assets and ensure their reliability for years to come. Residents are encouraged to visit the project webpage and subscribe to town notifications to receive updates, notices, and upcoming engagement opportunities. Blue Water District School Board families who need student transportation must now opt in before their child is assigned to a bus. The board is using the EduLog Parent Portal app for the 2026-27 school year instead of automatically assigning eligible students to routes. The app will provide route-specific delay and cancellation notices, along with GIS tracking that shows when a bus is approaching a student stop. Families who do not initially register can request transportation later if their circumstances change. The board has launched a new transportation webpage with registration instructions and answers to common questions. The forecast, Environment Canada has a special weather statement out for much of the region, saying heavy rainfall of over 50 millimeters is possible heading into this evening. This afternoon will be mainly cloudy with a chance of showers and a risk of thunderstorms. High of 25, humidex at 34. Tonight, mainly cloudy with a chance of rain ending earlier this evening. Low of 19. Tomorrow, a mix of sun and cloud with a chance of showers and risk of thunderstorms. High of 27, low of 16. For more on these and other stories, go to cknxnewstoday.ca.
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0: We are CKNX, George Canyon, AM 920, and at CKNX.ca, Earl Thomas Conley in there. Also, happy Friday. It is Mike. Look at that weekend forecast in less than 2 minutes. And we are getting awfully close to Corn Fest in Hanover with the Rotary Club. A community tradition returns. It all starts off at 6 o'clock, so just another little over two and a half hours until it starts. The Hanover Raceway under the grandstand. Your supper's all taken care of for you. Beef or pork on a bun. And corn will be served up starting off at 6 until around 8:30. You've got a couple of great bands on stage tonight, live music. And if you want to find out more information on that, rotaryofhanover.ca for Corn Fest later on this afternoon. And also under the events section, we've got a rundown of what's going on with Smitty's Furniture at cknx.ca.
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3: Chance of showers and a risk of thunderstorms this afternoon. High of 25, humidex of 34. Tonight, mainly cloudy with a chance of showers early in the evening. Low of 19. Tomorrow is a mix of sun and cloud, a chance of rain and risk of thunderstorms. Winds up to 20 kilometers an hour. High of 27, low of 16. Sunday, the sunshine arrives with a high of 27 and a low of 17.
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One of the headliners this weekend, it's Boots and Hearts time. The Chicks and Ready to Run. We are CKNX. Tomorrow night, the Chicks will be on stage at Boots and Hearts in Oro Madonte, just outside of Barrie, for the 2026 Boots and Hearts. Rascal Flatts up there too. Russell Dickerson, Brett Kissel, and a whole lot more. That's later on tonight with Russell Dickerson performing. Bootsandhearts.com. If you don't know what wing walking is, we'll explain what that is and how a 96-year-old has a world record with it. Details in 6 minutes with Paul Brandt.

0: 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That's the truth. Paul Brandt in before that also. It is Mike, and recently a world record was set with wing walking. And if you don't necessarily know what wing walking is, it's basically when you're out on the wing of a plane, you're standing on the wing of a plane, and the plane is moving in the air. You're out there. It's a stunt, and a 97-year-old woman in England broke her own world record as the world's oldest female wing walker. She has a lot of excitement in her life. Her name is Betty Bromage.
1: Are you a bit nervous?
2: No, never nervous. The word can't is not really my vocabulary. I never thought she'd do anything like that.
3: And you are officially...
2: Great. Bit bumpy, but it was great.
0: It was a bit bumpy. 97 years and 125 days old, she had her sixth wing-walking stunt, and she already had the world record. She broke her own record she set 4 years ago. She only began performing this at age 87, 10 years ago, and she has completed six flights. And what's even more amazing, she suffered a stroke last year, still affects her speech, and she's still doing that. She's using the feet this time around to raise money for the stroke unit at her local hospital.
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1: Good afternoon. It's 27 degrees with an update from CKNXNewsToday.ca. I'm Eric Thompson. The Coastal Conservation Youth Corps returned to Goderich for a fifth year in late July to continue annual education and stewardship work along the shoreline. From July 28th to 30th, 10 high school volunteers from Goderich and the surrounding area helped with things like beach cleanups, restoration work, and invasive species removal. The participants all had opportunities to learn about shoreline ecology, plastic pollution, and coastal processes. Participants removed just under 20 pounds of litter at Black's Point Beach, cleared invasive species at Sunset Park, and made a trip to the old Ausable Channel to do restoration work. The Lake Huron Coastal Center is continuing beach cleanup efforts locally throughout the rest of the summer. That includes cleanups in Kincardine on August 15th and Grand Bend on September 3rd. The unemployment rate for the region decreased again in July, dropping 0.6 percentage points to 5%. The latest report for the Stratford-Bruce Peninsula Economic Region showed that employment actually went down slightly, but the size of the labor force has decreased even more so. Dana Skirton, CEO for the Four-County Labor Market Planning Board, said there was nothing alarming in the numbers, but the age of the population continues to be a concern.
2: We have been chronically one of the lowest unemployment rates in Ontario for over 10 years. So we continue to monitor the participation rate. I don't like seeing that going down, and we are not the lowest participation rate in Ontario, but we do definitely keep an eye on that.
1: The Planning Board released a report this February examining different factors of the job market that influence whether youth stay in the region or leave. You can find that and the latest job numbers at their website. The Canadian government is preparing to meet some U.S. demands, including ending bans on American alcohol sales, as trade talks heat up ahead of the latest tariff deadline. U.S. President Donald Trump has threatened a new 50% levy on hundreds of Canadian imports by August 19th, citing complaints about provincial booze bans, dairy import quotas, and auto tariffs. According to CBC, industry sources with knowledge of the negotiations said the Canadian side is considering lifting retaliatory tariffs on U.S. autos and making some changes on dairy. In exchange, Canada is pushing for the U.S. to drop the new 50% tariffs, relief from the sectoral tariffs on industries such as steel and aluminum, and a joint announcement that talks on the Canada-United States-Mexico agreement will resume in the fall. For more on these and other stories, go to cknxnewstoday.ca.
3: 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The TE485 Tedder covers more ground, handles more crop, and you adjust the basket angle right from the cab. No stopping, no getting out. 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
5: Another reported sponsorship deal involving Kawhi Leonard has surfaced as the NBA continues investigating the Los Angeles Clippers for possible salary cap circumvention. Leonard reportedly had a multi-million dollar deal with Daktronix, the company that built the scoreboard at the Clippers arena. The Clips deny breaking league rules. A proposed trade sending Kawhi back to Toronto remains on hold while the investigation continues. Blue Jays are in Philadelphia to take on Bryce Harper and the Phillies for three, as they try and mount a challenge for one of the wildcard spots in the American League. Newly acquired Jose Soriano will take the ball for Toronto. Hear the game at 6:40 on AM 920 CKNX. Midwestern Ontario Senior Baseball League has Listowel at home against the Kincardine Cubs at 7:30. And in Huron County Fastball, Brussels Bangers home to the Rippers at 7:30. Moncton takes on Goderich at 8. For CKNX Sports, I'm Adam Bell.
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6: Oh yeah!
1: The potential for heavy rainfall this afternoon has prompted a special weather statement from Environment Canada. The National Weather Service says the region could receive rainfall of over 50 millimeters into the evening. Today, mainly cloudy with a chance of showers and a risk of thunderstorms, low of 20. Tomorrow, a mix of sun and cloud, chance of rain and thunderstorms throughout the day and into the evening, winds gusting from 20 to 40 kilometers an hour, high of 25, Humidex at 33. At night, skies clearing overnight, low of 13. Right now in Wingham, it's 27 degrees.
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Lots to do. It's Mike, Johnny Cash, and I Walk the Line on CKNX.

0: She is Cassandra Vasek. We are CKNX, those wildflowers, AM920, CKNX.ca, and Johnny Cash, I Walk the Line, in before that, too. It is, Mike, kind of a frustrating day offensively for the Blue Jays, again. Stop me if you've heard that one before. In Chicago at Wrigley Field yesterday afternoon to make up an earlier rainout, and unfortunately, the Jays losing in extra innings. Great performance again from Dylan Cease. A couple of defensive gems. But all for naught as the Cubs win in 11 innings at Wrigley yesterday. Now the Jays continue on the road. It's been a crazy road swing the last 3 days as they had the series in Houston. Then the rainout makeup yesterday in Chicago. Now they're in Philly. So in 3 days, Houston, Chicago, Philadelphia. Jays beginning a weekend set against the Phillies. It begins tonight, and a newcomer making his Blue Jays debut, acquired at the trade deadline, Jose Soriano, that they got from the Anaheim Angels. He starts in a Blue Jay uniform tonight against Zach Wheeler, so it will not be easy for the Jays in Philly tonight, and we'll have it for you this evening at 6:30. It's a 6:40 opening pitch on CKNX.
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3: Chance of showers and a risk of thunderstorms this afternoon. High of 25, humidex at 34. Tonight, mainly cloudy with a chance of showers early in the evening, low of 19. Tomorrow is a mix of sun and cloud, a chance of rain and risk of thunderstorms. Winds up to 20 kilometers an hour, high of 27, low of 16. Sunday, the sunshine arrives with a high of 27 and a low of 17.
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We are CKNX Real Country Music, and in bowling, is a score of 299.5 a possibility? Well, it happened at least once. We'll tell you more in a few minutes. And if you have a cat, there's a chance you're petting it the wrong way. We'll explain in 6 minutes with Terry Clark.

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1: And now, four random facts.
0: If you have a cat, there is a decent chance you have been petting it the wrong way. Research is showing they often just tolerate how we do it for the food and for the attention. But the safest spots are under the chin, their cheeks, and the base of the ears. Now, the worst way to pet a cat is their belly and the base of their tail. If you touch those places, you're probably going to get them angry. So, beware. Under the chin, cheeks, and the base of the ears are the best way for the cat. 4 years ago, a movie, Batgirl, was the most expensive abandoned movie in history. Warner Brothers spending over $90 million on the film, and it was in post-production, but they decided to not release it. It just didn't go well in testing, and they thought they were better off pulling the plug than releasing Batgirl in 2022. Most pencils sold around here today, as you know, they have eraser tips. We're 4 weeks until school, kids. But those sold in Europe, the pencils don't. British consumers typically have to buy erasers separately. And a bowler named James Blackstone once received a score of 299.5 after a pin cracked in half on the last frame. He just wasn't meant to have a perfect game. The bottom half of the pin fell, remained standing. The bottom half was standing. The top half cracked and fell over. I hope that bowling alley got a bit of a refresh.
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Happy Friday. It is Mike, and that's what I love about Sundays. 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

0: 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We are CKNX Real Country Music, and I saw the light anytime at CKNX.ca. Craig Morgan. And before that, also heading to 5 o'clock and heading to the weekend, it is Mike and property owners in Kincardine who have not completed a water meter replacement, mandatory replacement, now being charged 4 times the regular rate. You can see more on that story at cknxnewstoday.ca. Anytime you like, many articles there. New sports, your weekend weather forecast coming up at 5.
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1: Good evening. It's 27 degrees with an update from CKNXNewsToday.ca. I'm Eric Thompson. The municipality of Huron East is reminding residents that next Tuesday's council meeting will be held in Brussels, as it could be of interest to many. The meeting will go at 6 p.m. in the auditorium at the BMG Community Center. The temporary relocation is due to renovation work in the council chambers in Seaforth, where meetings are normally held. The upcoming agenda includes a delegation on a controversial vacant building bylaw that could see owners of those properties required to register them and pay an annual fee. Later in the meeting, there will be a final reading of the bylaw before council vote on it. The municipality said it can't guarantee a live stream will be available, so the public is invited to attend in person. However, a video will be posted online later. The Stratford-Bruce Peninsula Economic Region continues to have one of the lowest unemployment rates in the province, but the local labor board says more digging needs to be done into healthcare job losses. For the June report, the four-county labor market planning board highlighted decreases in the healthcare sector, which once again saw losses in July. CEO Dana Skirton said more breakdowns available weeks later showed the specific sectors that were hit.
2: We looked, and it's mainly in the ambulatory and the residential care subsector areas that we saw the biggest losses. We'll continue to watch that. We're hoping it rebounds. You know, healthcare is definitely one of the sectors that we're watching, and we're going to have to dig into why.
1: Overall, the unemployment rate for the region dropped 0.6 percentage points last month to 5%. Blue Water District School Board families who need student transportation must now opt in before their child will be assigned to a school bus. Our Adam Bell has more.
3: The board has adopted the EduLog Parent Portal app for the upcoming school year, replacing the previous practice of automatically assigning eligible students to routes. Communications Officer Jamie Pettit says the portal is designed to improve communication and give parents more info about their child's bus. The app also includes GIS mapping that allows families to see when a bus is approaching their child's stop.
1: The board has launched a new transportation webpage with information about the app, registration instructions, and answers to frequently asked questions. And the CKNX News Today question of the day, powered by Walkerton Toyota. Do you feel you can age comfortably in the community you live in? So far, 77% of respondents are confident they can spend their golden years where they are. Let us know your thoughts by visiting the poll at our website. For more on these and other stories, go to cknxnewstoday.ca.
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3: Another undisclosed sponsorship involving Kawhi Leonard is under scrutiny. According to reports, Leonard had a multi-million dollar deal with Daktronics, the company that built the scoreboard at the Los Angeles Clippers Arena. The NBA is already investigating whether the Clips circumvented the salary cap through a separate alleged sponsorship arrangement involving Leonard. A proposed trade sending Kawhi back to Toronto remains on hold while that investigation continues. Jose Soriano makes his first start for the Blue Jays tonight as they visit the Philadelphia Phillies. Toronto acquired the right-hander from the Angels at the trade deadline. Soriano is one of baseball's top ground ball pitchers. Jays and Phillies gets underway at 6:40. Hear the game on AM 920 CKNX. Huron County Fastball has the Rippers in Brussels against the Bangers at 7:30. Goderich against Moncton starts at 8. And in Midwest Senior Baseball, the Kincardine Cubs have won 6 straight and can move into sole possession of first place with a road win tonight in Listowel against the Legionnaires at 7:30. For CKNX Sports, I'm Adam Bell.
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7: That's lost hope in finding the number one steel supplier in southwestern Ontario. 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
1: The potential for heavy rainfall this afternoon has prompted a special weather statement from Environment Canada. The National Weather Service says the region could receive rainfall of over 50 millimeters into the evening. Today, mainly cloudy with a chance of showers and a risk of thunderstorms, low of 20. Tomorrow, a mix of sun and cloud, chance of rain and thunderstorms throughout the day and into the evening, winds gusting from 20 to 40 kilometers an hour, high of 25, Humidex at 33. At night, skies clearing overnight, low of 13. Right now in Wingham, it's 27 degrees.
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3: 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On the Chicago Board of Trade, corn futures September down a quarter at 438. December down a half at 461. Soybean futures September down one at 1158. November down one at 1176. Wheat futures September up seven at 638. December up six at 656. From Snowblom Farms, 2026 crop corn steady at 602, 2027 crop corn down one at 599, 2026 crop soybeans down one at 1541, 2027 crop soybeans down a quarter at 1494, 2026 soft white winter wheat up eight at 770, 2027 soft white winter wheat up six at 813, 2026 soft red winter wheat up eight at 765, 2027 soft red winter wheat up eight at 813.
8: 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Alberta Direct Trade this week has seen light trade develop, with dress sales ranging from $5.20 to $5.30 per hundredweight delivered, $12 to $15 per hundredweight lower than the previous week. Fed cattle from Alberta, BC, and Saskatchewan all traded this week. Light volumes of Western Canadian fed cattle traded south, with live sales on either side of 320 per hundredweight FOB the feedlot. Most of the cattle that traded were for delivery throughout September. The bright spot on the fed market this week is Eastern Canada, as their prices have remained steady for the past couple of weeks. Packers are lifting cattle very timely. Eastern Canadian fed prices are at a premium to Western Canada and the U.S. The U.S. cash cattle trade has been active, with dress sales in Kansas and Nebraska ranging from $370 to $380 per hundredweight, $5 to $15 per hundredweight higher than the previous week. Live sales in all major feeding states were reported at mostly $235 per hundredweight, a couple of dollars higher than prices seen the previous week. With extreme heat, fed cattle performance is being compromised. Packer margins have begun to improve, but still remain negative. However, further improvements are expected as we move into the fall. In the U.S., the volume of cattle processed is estimated at 509,000 head, down 3,000 head from last week. Final quotes from the Chicago Mercantile Exchange on Friday, August 7th. Live cattle futures for August, 231.70, up 47. October, 225.27, up 35. December, 224.15, down 22. February, 224.50, down 7 basis points. April, 224.82, up 17. June, 217.40, up 27. Feeder cattle futures for August, 351.65, up 360. September, 345.22, up 365. The September Canadian dollar closed today at 71.86, up 38 points from Thursday's close. This is Jamie Kerr with the Beef Farmers of Ontario's Market Information Report, signing off from Canfax.
3: Ontario Pork reports the U.S. CME price as $96.46 U.S. per hundredweight dress weight. That's down 20 cents. 100% fulminant price, $244.89. That's down $1.16. That is the Blackburn Agri-Media Farm Market Report.
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0: It's Shania. We are CKNX Real Country Music. No one needs to know right now. Alan Jackson here too. Happy Friday and welcome to the start of the weekend. It is Mike. How's the weekend weather shaping up? Details coming up in a couple of minutes. Reminiscing on a fairly popular thing that came out a quarter century ago. Comedian Jeff R. Curry.
1: There was a toy. I don't know if you remember. It came out in the year 2000. It was called Big Mouth Billy Bass. Do you guys remember?
2: Dude.
1: Okay, let me explain. It was this animatronic fish you put on the wall. And what happened is, if you press the button or you walk past it, it would activate it. The tail would start wagging on the fish. And then music would start playing. And then during the chorus of the song, he would look at you. And then he went back to being a fish. And I remember when the batteries started to die on Big Mouth Billy Bass, the only drop in quality before it completely died is when he went to go sing the chorus of the song, his speech would slow down. The first song was Take Me to the River, and this is exactly how it sounded when the batteries were dying. I wanna know, can you help me how to love again?
3: Take me into the river.
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8: Mainly cloudy with a chance of showers and a risk of thunderstorms this evening. Low of 20. Tomorrow is a mix of sun and cloud with a chance of rain and a risk of thunderstorms throughout the day and into the evening. Winds gusting from 20 to 40 kilometers an hour. High of 25. Humidex at 33. At night, the chance of showers will give way to clear skies. Low of 13. Sunday brings sunshine, a high of 27, and a low of 17.
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are CKNX Real Country Music at the verge of a very busy weekend, getting ready for the Harrison Street Party tomorrow morning, the Ensemble Sand Fest, Exeter Rodeo. We'll talk more about that coming up. Charlie Major on CKNX.

There goes Dan Seals, My Baby's Got Good Timing. We are CKNX Real Country Music. Charlie Major. And before that, also on the verge of a very busy weekend. Pretty much every weekend through the summertime is very busy. It is why getting ready for the Exeter Ram Rodeo tomorrow and Sunday. RamRodeoOntario.com with all of the details. But hopefully a good weekend weather-wise for this. Bring the family on out. South Huron Recreation Center Rodeo Arena tomorrow and into Sunday too. So again, you can find out all the details. They've got a Facebook page set up. Nice for this. Bring the family on out. South Huron Recreation Center Rodeo Arena tomorrow and into Sunday too. So again, you can find out all the details. They've got a Facebook page set up and ExeterRodeo.ca for all the details. Get a couple of different. And into Sunday, too. So, again, you can find out all the details. I've got a Facebook page set up. And ExeterRodeo.ca for all the details. I've got a couple of different websites for that. But a whole lot of things going on this weekend. That's just

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0: Scotty McCreary, we are CKNX Real Country Music, Cabin of Solo. Brooks and Dunn in there, also heading to 6 o'clock. It is Mike. I hope you enjoy the rest of your Friday. I hope you have a wonderful weekend. Get out and enjoy a lot of different things that are going on this weekend. All listed out for you at CKNX.ca. We'll talk again on Monday afternoon. And coming up shortly at 6, top headlines with CKNXNewsToday.ca. Hanover beginning its well improvement project, thanks to some funding from the province, awarded a few months ago. More on that article and many more at CKNXNewsToday.ca. Blue Jays baseball coming up in a little bit in Philadelphia to start off a weekend set at 6:30. We'll have all the action for you with a short pregame show. Jays and Phillies. And that will begin a little bit later on this afternoon right here on CKNX.
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1: Good evening. It's 27 degrees with an update from CKNXNewsToday.ca. I'm Eric Thompson. The municipality of Huron East is reminding residents that next Tuesday's council meeting will be held in Brussels, as it could be of interest to many. The meeting will go at 6 p.m. in the auditorium at the BMG Community Center. The temporary relocation is due to renovation work in the council chambers in Seaforth, where meetings are normally held. The upcoming agenda includes a delegation on a controversial vacant building bylaw that could see owners of those properties required to register them and pay an annual fee. Later in the meeting, there will be a final reading of the bylaw before council vote on it. The municipality said it can't guarantee a live stream will be available, so the public is invited to attend in person. However, a video will be posted online later. The Stratford-Bruce Peninsula Economic Region continues to have one of the lowest unemployment rates in the province, but the local labor board says more digging needs to be done into healthcare job losses. For the June report, the four-county labor market planning board highlighted decreases in the healthcare sector, which once again saw losses in July. CEO Dana Skirton said more breakdowns available weeks later showed the specific sectors that were hit.
2: We looked, and it's mainly in the ambulatory and the residential care subsector areas that we saw the biggest losses. We'll continue to watch that. We're hoping it rebounds. You know, healthcare is definitely one of the sectors that we're watching, and we're going to have to dig into why.
1: Overall, the unemployment rate for the region dropped 0.6 percentage points last month to 5%. Blue Water District School Board families who need student transportation must now opt in before their child will be assigned to a school bus. Our Adam Bell has more.
3: The board has adopted the EduLog Parent Portal app for the upcoming school year, replacing the previous practice of automatically assigning eligible students to routes. Communications Officer Jamie Pettit says the portal is designed to improve communication and give parents more info about their child's bus. The app also includes GIS mapping that allows families to see when a bus is approaching their child's stop.
1: The board has launched a new transportation webpage with information about the app, registration instructions, and answers to frequently asked questions. And the CKNX News Today question of the day, powered by Walkerton Toyota. Do you feel you can age comfortably in the community you live in? So far, 77% of respondents are confident they can spend their golden years where they are. Let us know your thoughts by visiting the poll at our website. For more on these and other stories, go to cknxnewstoday.ca.
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3: Another reported sponsorship deal involving Kawhi Leonard has surfaced as the NBA continues investigating the Los Angeles Clippers for possible salary cap circumvention. Leonard reportedly had a multi-million dollar deal with Daktronics, the company that built the scoreboard at the Clippers arena. The Clips deny breaking league rules. A proposed trade sending Kawhi back to Toronto remains on hold while the investigation continues. Blue Jays are in Philadelphia to take on Bryce Harper and the Phillies for three as they try and mount a challenge for one of the wildcard spots in the American League. Newly acquired Jose Soriano will take the ball for Toronto. Hear the game at 6:40 on AM 920 CKNX. Midwestern Ontario Senior Baseball League has Listowel at home against the Kincardine Cubs at 7:30. And in Huron County Fastball, Brussels Bangers home to the Rippers at 7:30. Moncton takes on Godrich at 8. For CKNX Sports, I'm Adam Bell.
1: The potential for heavy rainfall this afternoon has prompted a special weather statement from Environment Canada. The National Weather Service says the region could receive rainfall of over 50 millimeters into the evening. Today, mainly cloudy with a chance of showers and a risk of thunderstorms, low of 20. Tomorrow, a mix of sun and cloud, chance of rain and thunderstorms throughout the day and into the evening, winds gusting from 20 to 40 kilometers an hour, high of 25, Humidex at 33. At night, skies clearing overnight, low of 13. Right now in Wingham, it's 27 degrees.
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3: Mainly cloudy with a chance of showers and a risk of thunderstorms this evening. Low of 20. Tomorrow is a mix of sun and cloud with a chance of rain and a risk of thunderstorms throughout the day and into the evening. Winds gusting from 20 to 40 kilometers an hour. High of 25, humidex at 33. At night, the chance of showers will give way to clear skies. Low of 13. Sunday brings sunshine, a high of 27, and a low of 17.
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5: Mainly cloudy with a chance of showers and a risk of thunderstorms this evening. Low of 20. Tomorrow is a mix of sun and cloud with a chance of rain and a risk of thunderstorms throughout the day and into the evening. Winds gusting from 20 to 40 kilometers an hour. High of 25, humid exit 33. At night, the chance of showers will give way to clear skies, low of 13. Sunday brings sunshine, a high of 27, and a low of 17.
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